0: be happy. 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Don't bring everybody down like this. Don't worry. It will soon pass, whatever it is. Don't worry, be happy.
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1: You know, in all day they couldn't say the shit they wanted to say. They had the fake orgasms and shit. We can tell until you get today, hey, I want to

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1: 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I wanna dance with my baby.